0: 446, Tennessee, this is going to Georgia Spring Grove, what's that going on?
1: Yeah,
0: I'm
1: in it.
0: 482 Bravo Romeo Zulu, 482 BRZ GMC. I got a KDL, black.
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0: 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It's going to be first smoke detector showing room 302.
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0: Go 50 Gregory Landing Drive. It's going to be for a well check. Somebody said that there was going to be a Whiskey Fox truck laying down on the sidewalk. She's going to be wearing jeans and a black shirt.
1: 4-6.
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0: 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It was cooking in the oven and everything's 10-4 now. Next time it's 24.
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0: Can I have anybody that's at this front on 15.5 knots or driving by it?
1: Alright.
0: Can you step out with the silver Toyota RAV4? She was involved in domestic. She's single party right now. She said somebody just passed her. That's important. Your initial incident happened at 125 Bradleyville.
1: Hey, course 46.
0: 46.
1: Copy, George. ID number just attached to the call for me. It's going to be 059-199-318. Repeat, 059-199-318. It's going to be on a Brianna Noel Beach.

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0: Directly over to 2031 Fisker Road. It's going to be the Sprint as well. We had a second call come in. It's going to be from a male. He's going to be sprinting at the gas station. The incidents appear to be unrelated. He stated that he walked over from his house over on Felix Way and wants to speak to an officer. It's going to be a whiskey mic and a blue polo and navy shorts.
1: 407.

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0: 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She's back side of.
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0: 1239 Radiant Strive, you're going to be checking on a Miguel Luciano, Hispanic Mike, white shirt, green pants. He's currently walking up down the street on Radiant. Copy your pat note.
1: Corner.

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Can you radiate the area of westbound I-20 mile marker 6 for a tire in the road

4, your copy is pending. It's going to be a well-being check in the area. Chick-fil-A on 25 for a female screaming, help me. It's got about a 3-minute delay. Chick-fil-A up 25 north.

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3: Flyers in here, you said Chick-fil-A, it's calling from Chick-fil-A.
1: It's affirmative. For the only thing further she could give was she said it sounded like it was behind the building.
0: They were all right there. Probably stuff over at Wendy's.
1: Don't worry, she's my only caller.

0: 400. I'm right out behind Pablo's talking to. Too. They said it was a joke. It was one of their employees. Let's see if I can get that employee to call.
1: One of their employees was screaming help.
0: Just say he's back here screaming for help. It was all a joke.
2: That's my last day.
3: That's it, boy.
2: I got you. I got you on service.
0: That was simple.

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0: From the 1 to the 8 and westbound from the 8 to the 1, only tires in the roadway are attached to vehicles 10-8.

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1: Yeah, whatever.
0: Uniform 940, TZU 940, black Honda, I think it's Civic.
1: Okay.

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0: 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I don't know if she's breathing.
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0: If I can get 409 and another unit en route to 607 Pershing Drive, 607 Pershing Drive, complaint is that the neighbor is having a party and a bunch of intoxicated people came over to her driveway. They tried to break into her vehicle. Currently, they're standing at the end of her driveway. She's standing on her front porch.
1: Reroute me to that.
2: 407, I'll be. And I, with a verbal, I'm not going to be in route 409.
1: 4 is out.
0: I copy you 408, I copy you 400, I walked over, you can you say 9 your last?

0: 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She's possibly got a broken right leg, broken right arm, and previous neck injury.
1: Pass 4, I'll update him again.

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2: What you gotta tie on that bike here?
1: Dang, isn't it?
2: Georgia temporary Sam 258-5316 S258-5316. It's gonna be on a red Honda motorcycle.

0: 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Can somebody clear up the 88?
1: Fireworks.
0: Sounds good to me.

0: 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What's the numerics? It's RF.
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0: That's

0: I'm having trouble getting y'all a record to a bike, but I'll keep you posted. 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
1: I don't need a readback.

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1: Patrick Daly.

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2: 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The Juliet Kilo Alpha, Echo Romeo Kilo, Delta 15, Kilo Delta Alpha, 41792. I'll copy.
1: Good copy.

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0: Center.
1: First name spelling A-A-L-I-Y-A-H, Aaliyah. Last name Phillips, P-H-I-L-L-I-P-S. Date of birth, 10-3 of 06. She supposedly has a motorcycle permit, if you can give me that number.
0: So on 505, the tag you, or correction, the video just had me run, is that going to be the correct information for the bike?
2: That is going to be the witness's motorcycle. That's not going to, that's going to be a different motorcycle.
0: That's simple. I'm showing her with a class M issues 5-6 of 26. So assuming that means motorcycle, she does have a motorcycle driver's license.
1: Well, what's that number?
0: It's 010-814-2689. Repeating 010-814-2689. Good copy.

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1: Four five.
0: 603, Martin Thomas, going to be a Shamrock Bingo. Your complainant is the manager requesting a Bravo Mike white pants blue shirt to leave the store. Advised he's extremely intoxicated. He is sitting at the bar.

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0: Yeah, out of South Carolina, 010-524-9699.

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1: Ten four, he's gonna be 67 for DOC.
0: Copy that. Four or five, your case number 1631630.

0: four of us. Can y'all send by 91 before you take him up? 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I need a warrant service.
1: Well, can you turn his PhD because the fact that I'm working at the jail?
0: That's affirmative.

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1: 10-9.
0: Thank you, where these cars have to go through the municipal parking lot.
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0: 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It's working normal again.
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0: 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We're going to be out assisting the Green Suits employees to move the golf cart that's broke at a slow pace, 1089.
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0: 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It's going to be Willow Wick Apartments, Building 9, Apartment 907. For a smoke detector alarm, complainant calls from next door. She says the apartment is empty.
1: 401. Engine 2's en route. Patrol 6, Martin Rush.
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1: Medic, parking garage.
0: That's a 4.

0: 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So it's a two-story structure. All five runs that up.
1: Yeah. 4 9 or 10.

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2: Engine 2 stays at the entrance to Willowick.
0: Go ahead and roll out. I think it's safe. I need a ladder to get up in this door.
3: Can you come in? 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
0: 419 Bradley Villa, Whispering Woods, this apartment, Charlie 433. This 62-year-old female that's having trouble breathing and chest pain.
1: Yeah.

0: All right, class, tell me about your weekend. Leo?
1: Well, my sister wants to go camping, so my parents took us in our new Nissan Pathfinder through a mountain trail.
0: Thank you, Leo.
1: No, it's not over yet. My brother wants to explore some caves, so we drove up a bunch of steep hills. And then we...
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2: Charlie Echo, Tango 3443, CC3, 443, Kia's Forte, I believe.
1: How long have I been up? You want another?

0: 8 start that way.
1: And got copy. 6 is clear and valid to Vera and Davis out of Augusta.
2: Yeah, well, I'm going to check the bathroom down here. It's unoccupied, but the door is wide open on it.

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1: Go ahead with it.
0: That's a Foxtrot Zulu 2645 DSB 2645. It looks like a Mercedes SUV, black

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0: 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That's South Carolina 28.
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0: I-20 between exit 1 and the river. 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

304 headquarters, traffic stop, about 520 westbound, 21. Georgia Tag, Delta Alpha Papa, 3556, DAP 3556, on a green color Tesla.

0: Of course, there's one today.
1: Oh. 304 headquarters, traffic stop, 520 westbound, 21. Oscar Tag, Romeo Kilo Sierra 755 RKS 755 on a white Cadillac SUV.

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Stand by for a tag.

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Papa, 792-4691. It's going to be in a Rev, your Concord.

304 headquarters, traffic stop, 520 westbound, 21. South Carolina tag 345, Bravo X-ray Yankee 345 VXY on a white work truck.

306 headquarters, traffic stop, West 7 in Marshall. 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

0: 3048 Boris Travis, stop me on 520 westbound at 20. It's going to be black Hyundai sedan, floor tag of 13 Echo Yankee X-Ray November 13E YX10 Hyundai Sonata, black.
1: I'll copy 4 of that.

0: 386 headquarters, I'm clear, code 182.
1: 7-1. You're going to be calling Ms. Shaquila Williams. Send me a reference to a stolen vehicle from 421 West Martintown Road. She stated she noticed it was missing from that location last Thursday on the 18th. I did look back in our call history. We have a call, what I believe to be the same vehicle from a Zion Williams, reporting on the 17th that it was missing, but there was no case number issued.
2: Copy.
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2: Headquarters 308, can I get a case number for this call?

0: 304 headquarters, traffic stop about 520 westbound, 20. 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Tag.
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304 headquarters, traffic stop, US 1 Hamburg. Georgia Tag, Sierra Mike, Sierra 1818 SMS 1818 on a gray Hyundai SUV.

0: You're going to be contacting Evan Gray, 912-763-0920. Repeating, 912-763-0920. He's advising that him and his girlfriend left their apartment last night at 3016 Gillette Place, locked his dog in the kennel, and locked the front door. When they came back later on last night, the door was still locked, but the kennel was open and the dog was gone. He's wanting to talk to somebody.
1: 3 headquarters, 1086 US 1, Martintown, Georgia. 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

0: 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I'm not seeing anything down here currently, and I've talked to multiple pedestrians, and they haven't seen anything coming from that direction.
1: 10-4.

0: 505.
1: Oh. Clear out on that side.
0: So it's probably got 50 to 100 cars.
1: Okay. I'm going to pull back up. I ain't got nothing going on over here.

0: 3 High Corps, 1086, US 1, River North, South Carolina. Sorry, Georgia.
1: Right.
0: Alpha Lima, 0, Sierra Whiskey, AAL, 0, SW, out of Georgia, Chevy Suburban Black. If that 0 is not a 0, it's probably an 0.

0: 304 headquarters, traffic stop, you have 1 Hamburg.
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0: 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If you haven't figured it out, that Indigo is going to be a 1.
1: I'm aware. 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
0: Boy, my eyes are deceiving today.

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0: Parade on to north. Mile marker, correction, exit 17 westbound on 520 for motorist assist. It's going to be a black Kia Sorento.
1: Fair enough. 3934, Houston secure.
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1: Yeah, well, 304 headquarters, I'll be right back to 309.

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0: 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No status in the cab. 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
1: Headquarters. Lieutenant, code 1, 2 times, code 2, 1042.
2: Yeah.
1: Charlie, your father's up there.

304 headquarters, traffic south, we have 520 westbound, handle 21. South Carolina tag 186, Delta November X-ray 186, DNX on a red Ford Focus.

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2: 5-5-6.

3 to 4 headquarters, traffic stop, I-520 westbound, 21. South Carolina tag, uniform, Kilo, Lima, 328, UKL, 328, Honda Gray, Honda Civic.

0: 309, 10-9, 10-50. Edgefield, we got a Skog Lake Road. Edgefield Road at a Skog Lake Road. It's going to be a white Kia Sorento and a white truck. No injuries. Caller's going to be in the Kia. She advised she rear-ended the truck at the light. They pulled into the Exxon and get out the roadway.
1: She was an update up for.
0: No.
2: Hey, corner 308, I'll take that for 307.
0: No.
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headquarters 308. You can show us today both drivers agreed to attitude declined and reported.

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1: 308. 304.
0: 5389 Jefferson Davis Highway, 5389 Jefferson Davis Highway. It's going to be the Sprint. It's going to be for a Wiltec. Caller advised there is a Toyota RAV4 silver in color in the middle of the lot when you turn into the gas station. He said there's an older Whiskey Mike in the driver's seat slumped over. He's not sure if he's asleep.
1: 304.

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1: The caller was a tow truck driver that just stopped in and wanted us to check on him. I don't believe he approached.
0: Three or four headquarters. 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
1: 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He's awake and alert.
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0: 3-7-10-9-8-1-1. Coming from Ms. Goodman, in reference to an incident that occurred last night at 609 Pershing Drive, she stated two officers came out. Our history does show 408 and 407 responded to her residence. It's going to be in reference to a party. Check your cat notes.
1: Three and four headquarters. 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
1: 307.
0: Can I get you en route to 328 Millstone Lane, 328 Millstone Lane? It's going to be for a female patient actively seizing. We received a phone call from her boyfriend. I believe it was dad in the background. Wanted us to transfer him to Edgefield County, so they stopped responding to us. EMS from Edgefield is en route.

0: Whereas on your case number 1634.
1: Copy. And sir, for the report, EMS transport went well, sir. I can see that Edge Road Road in the Scott Valley crowd. I can take that as you.
0: 10-4, thank you. Caller just advised there was some metal bars in the roadway.
1: Firm, I'm Walnut, Edgeville.

0: All units, stand by for a Volo from Aiken County. Volo from Aiken County. It's going to be a Silver Ford Fusion 286640 Sierra Bravo 6640 Sierra Bravo. The plates are going to be suspended. Coming back to a William Vega Bensoncourt Jr. Left from 191 Mountain Zion Road. I know where he's going. He's going to have black rims, missing driver's side door handle. He's wanted for domestic violence, high and aggravated. Does have a history of running from law enforcement officers. Aiken County advised he works in Brickstone, but he's not currently there. Dispatch clear, 1552.
1: Mike. 3 or 4? 2, 5, and 8.

0: 628 Arrington Avenue, 628 Arrington Avenue. It's going to be in reference to a possible domestic. It was called in third party in reference to a Danielle Rosema. Her friend by the name of Jamie is en route in a silver Suburban. She said that she spoke with the individual about 10 minutes ago, stating that her ex by the name of David is now at the house. There was a previous assault last night. He is known to have mental health issues, use drugs, and there is firearms present in the home. She is not exactly sure what is going on at this moment, and the male subject's father is also en route to the house to try to talk sense into him.
1: Right.
2: Fair enough.
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0: 111 Edgewood Drive, 111 Edgewood Drive. It's going to be the new 5 and Below. You're going to be meeting with Darion. He is the store manager at 5 Below. You can meet him at the front door. He advises it's going to be two juveniles, a Bravo Fox and a Whiskey Fox. They're currently in the toy section.
1: 304.
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0: Last name Hatter, Patel, Alpha, Victor, India, Romeo, Delta. David is his first name, Delta, Alpha, Victor, India, Delta. David, DAVIP. 11489, 11419, 1989, which is mine.

0: Mr. Richard Hughes office. Mr. Hayward is valid and clear.
1: Hold up. Clear your thought. I'm out.

0: 1635.
1: Okay.
0: Copy, 67.
1: You're asking, good copy.

0: Nicholas 13. The subject I ran, the Havard subject, has he been convicted for DV? In the last 10?
1: Stand by, we're on the 68.

0: 301, I got a call in Venice. For 812 Hammond Drive, 812 Hammond Drive. Caller advised that her neighbor at this address is burning brush and yard debris in his yard, is sending ashes and other burning debris in the air. She asked him to stop and informed him of being unable to burn in the city. He told her he had a campfire permit and could continue doing what he wanted. She advised it is more than a campfire.
1: Copy.

0: 308 headquarters. Can I get a case number? You getting on that?
1: 1636-1636.

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0: Jimmy, you're rerouting to 124 Mafia Circle in reference to this call.

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1: Yeah.
0: No problem.
1: Captain.

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0: Station 1, Station 1, 958 Templeton Drive, 958 Templeton Drive. It's going to be for a 18-month-old that has locked himself in mom's rental car. She does not have a spare key. He is not in a car seat, currently crawling about the car.
1: Same route to that.

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1: Negative, what you got?
0: I'll text you.
2: All right, headquarters. Then we have on the 1050 West Martintown and Bunting Drive. Go ahead, roll me another.
3: 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Headquarters, you send me tonight.
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1: No.
0: 5-5, are you in service? I'm en route to you. Is there any injuries?
1: No injuries, but it is involving my vehicle.
2: You said you were involved?
1: 10-4. 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
2: 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Headquarters, can you start HP his way, please?
0: Hey, I'm
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1: I'm far as I can tell, I'm on California.

0: course, there's a mom out on Harrington.
1: They're not. Can you get whatever he wants to take to the jail and bring him outside to prison?
2: Yeah.

0: Edward Forzik. Were all units clear from Campbellton or just you?
1: That's affirmative. All units standing for me.
0: 10-4, thank you.
1: Slam. Going on somewhere. He's over there and told me he's going to have to put it out. And you give me 21?

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2: Headquarters, 3 SM.
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2: Subject from Arrington and route ACDC.
1: That's simple. Seven, what are your charges?
2: I believe they said DB second.
1: That's simple.

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1: I want to say like 1732, you were on scene initially when he called it out. He said your body cam was on the dock at the time.
0: Thank you.

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1: Right.
0: 1284 Knox Avenue. It's going to be a Kroger. It's a Maserati and a Toyota Tacoma truck. The owner of the truck's inside the store.
1: Hey, boy.
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0: 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Quebec Golf Yankee 350 QGY 350 out of South Carolina. That's on the Tacoma.
1: Okay.
0: You'll just give me the owner information.
1: That's from the Tacoma. Stephen Edwards.

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1: Can you give me your tag number? 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
0: 10-4 Apfel, 10 Apfel, 2, I believe.

0: 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I was going for a 5-minute delay. It seemed like blonde hair, about 10 years old. They advised he's got no shirt on, dark colored pants, and no shoes. It's going to be somewhere near Building F. Again, it's got a 5-minute delay.
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She does not want to be met with in person. She's advising the child was being abused. 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She said that the adult parties have been drinking all day. When we were disconnecting, she said an adult was walking off, which appeared to be looking for the child again. There was no visual on the child.

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1: 309 East Martin Town Road at Breckenridge 2.

0: 406, just try to get a good starting point for me.
1: 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Somebody wants to give her a 21 to find the last location.
0: Early to the 21, I'll give her a call.

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1: Meet with her now, apartment E6.

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1: Say again?
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1: Yeah.
2: Do we have a name for the child?
3: One woman over the phone.
1: Wait, it does not know the name.
0: Ask that guy by the pool again. He seemed to know who we were talking about. 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
1: Non-confirming the child has been located.

0: 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I think that child has been located.
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0: 1671 Knox Avenue, coming to Zaxby for a well-being check. There's a whiskey mic in a wheelchair on the sidewalk. 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
1: Headquarters 46, you can attach me to that well-being check. I'll be 1084.
0: 46.

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0: 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Okay. 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
0: You know, 88 Georgia Avenue in West Spring Grove. West Spring Grove. It's going to be by the art and frame store on the corner. It's going to be for a problem, Mike. We're in dark color clothing. He's sitting on the bench. The complainant advised he appears to be passed out.

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0: 6, same trip.